0: Radio Paola, el sonido de tu tiempo.
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1: I want to talk to you.
2: The last time we talked, Mr. Smith, you reduced me to tears. I promise you it won't happen again.

The tail inside out. Cause everybody hates a tourist, especially one who thinks it's all such a laugh.